0: Programación emergente.
1: You ready? Are you ready for him? I wore a suit because I came here to do business with Jesus tonight. And I think you did too. So let's do it.

0: Programación emergente.
1: You've been living in a no man's land. Waiting, wondering, and worrying. This might be the end.
2: You're exhausted.
1: I tried to cry out, or even whisper. But you couldn't